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6: 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Don't do it. Oftentimes, the statements are being taken to see if they can place fault onto you for the accident. Now, this is very important because Louisiana has what's called a comparative fault theory or state, which means the amount of damages that you can recover from the other party's insurance company depends on the percentage of fault each person has, right, including yourself. So, example is you got two people in an accident, okay, you're saying the other person caused the accident, ultimately it goes to trial, and the trier of fact says, hey, look, Mr. Meredith, you got 20% fault for this accident. 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

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Def Leppard. It's Classic Hits 103.3. Hi there. Welcome to Tuesday. Hope your Labor Day weekend was good. It was good and hot, that's for sure. Here comes Heart. This is Crazy on You. This will get your coffee stirred real quick.

Crazy on you, it is heart. What's equal to that, listening to that song, is hitting your head on a brick wall at this time of the morning. Hey, it's Tuesday. Hope your Labor Day weekend was a good one. We got a jam-packed show today. Suzanne the Smoker, Negative Nelly, and Tidbits with Tony. Right now, taking you down the I-12, the I-10, wherever you may be stuck in traffic. Slow it down, man. It's funny how you guys will do 100 mile an hour just to move up one car. It's crazy. Got your ride.

0: 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Two seconds faster. 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

Love that song, September, which is kind of fitting, you know, since we're in September. Little Earth, Wind, and Fire. Hi there, Scott Innes. Good to have you along. Welcome to Tuesday already. Here comes Tiny Dancer, Mr. Sir Elton John.

0: Come on, give me all your love and hugs and kisses too. A little ZZ Top for you. Scott Innes here. A lot of folks asking us about Cajun Con, which I have to tell you, I'm really excited about this because we are now in the countdown to the con, countdown to Cajun Con. And we have over 80 celebrities coming. In case you live under a rock, we just added the evil nun from The Conjuring. So now we have four of the biggest horror characters and their OGs that played them coming to Cajun Con. I mean, you got Nick Castle, the original Michael Myers. You got Lee Waddell, who was the original Ghostface. You got C.J. Graham, Jason Lives. And now you've got, I believe, is it Bonnie Ahrens? Bonnie Ahrens? I think that's her name. Anyway, she's the evil nun in The Conjuring. She'll be there. And not to mention, you know, 78 other celebrities. Check it all out. You get the whole list at CajunConLA.com, or you can go to our Facebook, CajunCon, on Facebook. 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
1: All right, going to change it up just a little bit this morning, just to be different. Welcome back from your Labor Day weekend. Scott Innes in the old boombox. Put the seatbelts on and hug the babies when you get home.

Stick around, ladies and gentlemen. Suzanne the Smoker has found TikTok. I got that for you. Hand me that rifle over there. It's too early for the... Yeah, buddy, duck! I think we got it. Yeah, here's ABBA.

0: What's going on, Suzanne?
1: Well, Jeff, I can't be too long this morning.
0: Mm-hmm.
1: You know, I got this TikTok thing going on.
0: Yeah, you and your newly found TikTok that you set up. I saw your video that you set up. Really? I mean, come on.
1: Yeah, didn't it make me look smoking hot?
0: Well, it definitely made you look smoking.
1: Yeah, and over the weekend,
0: mm-hmm.
1: Kid Rock slid into my DM.
0: Kid Rock slid into your DM. Okay.
1: Yeah.
0: All right. Wow.
1: Yeah. He was chatting me up and down, and then he wanted my number.
0: Wow.
1: Yeah, right?
0: Mm-hmm.
1: So I gave him my old number.
0: Your old number?
1: Yeah.
0: What do you mean you gave him your old number?
1: I gave him my old number. 36, 24, 36, baby. Yeah.
0: Oh, gosh. I thought you were going to give him that number.
1: That was the real Kid Rock, so I gave him my number just like he gave me his real name.
0: Yeah, exactly. Remember those cards, those business cards you used to have? It just said Suzanne the Smoker, and it was a card that looked like it had a cigarette burn on it, and it said, call me sometime, 867-5309. I answer to Jenny.
1: I had those.
0: Yeah.
1: More.
0: Yeah. Yeah.
1: I'm going to have the Letterman get that all printed up for me.
0: Yeah, that must have been a filter you were using on your TikTok.
1: Yeah, it was.
0: Yeah. Yeah.
1: I put my picture up in there and it did that.
0: Yeah. Folks, if you haven't seen it, go to Scott Ennis Radio Show, or you can go directly to, what is your TikTok handle there, Suzanne?
1: Suzanne the Smoker.
0: Well, there you go. Pretty simple. How many yeah. followers you got on that thing now?
1: I think I got up to like 60 or something like that.
0: Wow. 60 yeah. people that give a hoot. That's pretty good.
1: Yeah. Yeah, and I have to say good morning to one of my new girlfriends.
0: Uh-huh.
1: On there Meemaw Pam Southwall.
0: Uh-huh.
1: Over at Ralph Sellers.
0: Yes. Yeah.
1: Yeah. And Justin Gennaro, too, over there.
0: Okay.
1: Yeah, I had to say good morning to them. I told them I would.
0: Oh, there you go. There you go. All right, listen, we got to run, Suzanne. You work on building up those TikTok followers, all right?
1: Yeah, y'all go follow me.
0: Pretty simple. Just look her up, Suzanne the Smoker. It's Classic Hits 103.3. It's Hennessy in the Morning with...

0: Gerard Stewart, Downtown Train. He's been having a lot of health problems lately on stage and whatnot, running out of air and all that stuff, and just hard to breathe. So we wish him nothing but the best. We love Rod Stewart.
1: It's time for another tidbit with Tony.
2: Good morning.
0: What's going on, Tony?
2: What is it? Tuesday.
0: It's Tuesday already. I got mixed up. I thought it was Monday, and you know how it is. It's not Monday.
2: I do.
0: Yeah.
2: I do.
0: Yeah. So what's going on with your bad self there, Tony?
2: Oh, just trying to survive this Baton Rouge traffic. Tell you what, these people are amazing.
0: Oh my God. Don't even get me started.
2: Please.
0: I was just sitting there talking about it this morning. What's amazing is when these boneheads get behind you in their big old trucks, and literally if you tapped your brakes, they would rear end you. And going slow and you look down and you're doing 85 and a 60, you know? And everybody's bumper to bumper, like you can move out of the way and they can move up to get somewhere faster. Like, I need to get there 2 seconds faster. You know,
2: or you slow down the next traffic jam, and there they are.
0: Oh my God! I don't understand. You know, I just do.
2: Why, when you have the major lifted trucks, do you feel the need to drive twice as fast as everybody else?
0: Yeah, absolutely. It's just
2: between that, the Mustangs, the Corvettes, and they feel like they got to weave in and out of all the traffic, back and forth,
0: Yeah, and then when they finally pass you, they look at you like you're an idiot. Like,
2: yeah, I'm doing 70 in a 65 or 60.
0: Yeah,
2: anyway.
0: Yeah. It's, dude, I so bad. Just, and I know this sounds bad. God forbid me, but it's almost if they were to rear end somebody, you could pass them up and go, "How's that getting there any quicker? Helping you out now, buddy." You know,
2: absolutely. I mean, let's just have a little courtesy. We're all trying to get to work.
0: Yeah.
2: We're all trying to get where we're going.
0: Yeah.
2: We're going to get there, but let's get there safe and alive.
0: Yeah.
2: I don't get it.
0: Did you read in the news about this guy? I don't know. It came across my feed. It was on one of the national news deals where a guy died while having a surgery to get a penile implant. Was it a penal? I think it's enlargement or something. But anyway, but it made national news. I was like,
2: it deals with the nether regions.
0: Yes, I mean, I'm like,
2: what feeds do you get fed? That's what I'm.
0: It came across.
2: What channels are you looking at?
0: I don't know. Listen, it came across regular. You know?
2: No, it came across extra crispy.
0: Oh, is that what it was?
2: Okay. Yeah, I don't know what you're reading regularly.
0: Man, I don't know either these days. I'm laying in bed last night, and I told Cindy that thing, and she said the exact same thing. She goes, "What sites are you on?"
2: Yeah, really, huh?
0: I'm like, man, come
2: what
0: on, give me
2: your
0: a break.
2: Algorithm say?
0: Yes, my algorithm
2: it's not
0: says,
2: jazz, it's
0: yeah.
2: Not country, it's not classic rock. Yeah. What algorithm are you on?
0: Yeah, I don't know, but I need to be on some sort of algorithm because I feel like my stuff that I post doesn't get its daily dose of algorithm.
2: I guess not.
0: It's like you walk into the pharmacy and he goes, "What can I get you?" And you go, "I need some algorithm."
2: My rhythm's a little bit algorithm.
0: Yeah. How do I get some good algorithm that's going to hit, you know, reach everybody? Anyway.
2: Indeed.
0: All right, well.
2: But, you want to hear about old buddy Eric?
0: Oh, Eric. Eric's got some news. Yeah, let's hear some
2: old buddy Eric.
0: Eric
2: this week. He went to a golf tournament.
0: Really?
2: Yeah. No. And after the golf tournament, you know, he was riding the bus back to the hotel.
0: Yeah.
2: Of course, he had his pockets stuffed full of golf balls.
0: Right, obviously.
2: And he's sitting on the bus next to this blonde.
0: Uh-huh.
2: She kept looking down at his pockets,
0: mm-hmm.
2: looking down again,
0: mm-hmm.
2: and he says, "It's golf balls."
0: Yeah.
2: She looked again and looked at him, says, "Does it hurt like tennis elbow?"
0: All right, there, Tony. Algorithm.
2: Algorithm, that's it.
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It's Steve Winwood. Well, coming up this Friday, Serve Pro, my buddy Mike Reed and his crew out there in Denham Springs are getting behind an amazing, amazing event. It's a First Responders Appreciation Luncheon in honor of 9/11. Free jambalaya and pastelaya for all first responders. Public can buy plates for $10 with all 100% of the proceeds benefiting our local first responders. They're adding a car show into this, too. So if you want to bring your car out before 11 o'clock, you got to get it there, you know, by about 10:30. Get it all situated. You can enter the car show as well. Now, this John Goins, Lewis Ballinger, Sheriff Jason R. are going to be doing some of the cooking. It's going to be a fun time. The Mystery Machine will be out there bringing the kids. Serve Pro, 402 South Range Avenue in Denham Springs. Mike Reed and his amazing staff. It's a First Responders Appreciation Luncheon. Now, this is from 11 to 2 o'clock. So we'll see at Serve Pro. Excuse me. For that. It's going to be a fun time, and we're all really excited about it. And it's 9/11, you know. You got to pay a little respect for the folks that lost their lives in 9/11. Time now.

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0: Classic Hits 103.3. I think Nelly is on the phone. Patch her in over there. Nelly, are you there?
1: I'm as good as you, babe.
0: I'm back.
1: Hard man.
0: Yeah, it's dragging a little bit this morning. You know, it was a big Labor Day weekend of doing absolutely nothing. And you know, when you do nothing, that can be tiring, you know?
1: Michelle, that's what you're supposed to do on Labor Day. That's why they made that, so you could take the day off.
0: Well, I'm telling you, it's exhausting to me.
1: Yeah. That's hard to do for some people that got ants in their pants.
0: I'm telling you. All right, you got a joke for us this morning?
1: Kevin at K&M, you know our friend over there?
0: Yeah, K&M Collectibles, Kevin.
1: He told me this one.
0: Oh, my God.
1: Man, you know it's going to be good.
0: All right, what is it?
1: Man, how do lumberjacks know how many trees they cut down?
0: How do lumberjacks know how many trees they cut down? I have no idea.
1: Man, they keep a log.
0: Oh, God. Thanks, Kevin. Yeah. And then she's going to think it's funny and laugh like crazy. It just, it never stops. Yeah, it never stops.
1: That is funny, babe.
0: Yeah. All right, reach over there. I'm going to hit that button right there.
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0: 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Carry on, wayward son. It is Kansas. 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Kevin and his amazing staff over there. Well, I don't know what it is. 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Virgo Concrete Construction tuned in today. Travis Shepard. Nice guy. This guy, if you're looking for concrete, whoo, man, nobody beats this guy. Virgo Concrete Construction. We've got to say hi to those folks. Old Jimmy Gilbert listening in this morning. And Bridget Gilbert, she's listening in. 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

You ain't seen nothing yet. That's Bachman Turner Overdrive. It's Innis in the Morning. Classic hits 103.3. Put the seatbelts on. Hug the babies when you get home. Here's one from the motion picture Footloose. A little town that wouldn't let anybody dance. Well, this will make you get up and dance. I don't know. Here's Kenny Loggins on Classic Hits 103.3. 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

0: What's going on, Mike Reed?
1: What's going on, buddy?
0: You got a big event coming up this Friday, big 9/11 event. We've been telling everybody about it for a month and a half. Let's talk about it. Big question is, how do you enter the car show? We have been getting inundated. Folks want to know how to enter this car show for your big first responders appreciation luncheon this Friday.
1: Yes, we've had many inquire about it, and what's the best way to do it. I would say just register when you come in at the gate. We'll have two entrances. We'll
0: right.
1: have one on one side of the building, one on the other. And, yeah, all you got to do is just come in and drive up to the gate. It's $10 to enter and park your car. And then from there, we got our $10 jambalaya and of course, our water as well. But, yeah, it should be a great time. We got people come all the way from Houston. So,
0: wow.
1: Yeah, so it's going to be great.
0: So Serve Pro, ladies and gentlemen, if you don't know where Serve Pro is, you're under a rock. But it's 402 South Range Avenue in Denham Springs. It's the big building painted lime green. You can't miss it. And they're going to be setting up there Friday morning for an 11 to 2. This will be 11 to 2 first responders appreciation. So if you're a first responder in any form or fashion, come out and free jambalaya, pastalaya. And then, of course, like Mike said, public plates are $10. 100% of the proceeds benefit the local first responders and the car show. You get there early enough, get your car in for that September 11th, 11 to 2. Now, you've got some good folks cooking for you, Mike.
1: Yeah, absolutely. We're going to have Jason Ard's team coming in, and those guys are going to always bring a big team. You're going to have a large tent out there. You can't miss it. And then, of course, we're going to have Brady Robinson. She's going to be cooking as well, her team from State Farm.
0: Oh, good.
1: And then, of course, we're going to have Farm Bureau. We're going to have Louis Bellinger. Farm Bureau is going to be cooking as well. So, yeah, we're going to have a great, great lineup of good music. We're going to have some friends and family coming over as well, so it's going to be a great time. Please
0: yep.
1: don't hesitate. Should be a lot of fun.
0: Going to be a lot of fun. And also, don't forget, we'll have the mystery machine out there this Friday. Even bring the kids out, get pictures with the mystery machine. Yours truly will be out there as well. So come on out. It's going to be a fun time. Serve Pro this Friday goes down from 11 to 2. Come get you a plate of some good jambalaya and pastalaya with Serve Pro and their first responders appreciation luncheon.
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It's Classic Hits 103.3. It's the countdown to Cajun Con. Have you got your tickets? Huh? Cajun Con is back December 5th and 6th, Lamar Dixon Expo Center. 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

0: Any way you want it, that's the way you get it. Jerry Mundell. We'll send that out to Jerry. Jerry Mundell, because he's a big Journey fan. Hey, do not forget Serve Pro's big first responders appreciations coming up this Friday at 402 South Range Avenue. They got everybody out there. It's going to be a big deal. It'll be at Serve Pro in Denham. Free jambalaya pasta live for all the first responders. 100% of the proceeds benefit local first responders for the public plates. So you don't have to be a first responder. You come out and it's $10 and you help out a great cause. Car show going on. So check out all the cars. We'll have the Mystery Machine out there. Jason Ard and his crew and a lot of other great, amazing people are going to be helping cook. 11 to 2. Are you writing this down? 11 to 2. Serve Pro. 402 South Range Avenue, the First Responders Appreciation Luncheon, with, of course, Classic Hits 103.3.
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Today is National Star Trek Day, nerds. No, no, actually, I got to be honest. I dig Star Trek. So, you know, live long and prosper and force be with you and don't run with scissors or whatever it is.

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Did you spend a lot of money over the Labor Day weekend? 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

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Today is National Star Trek Day, which means I'll probably be watching the classic Star Trek movies. The Wrath of Khan, that's the one.

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What do you think the most popular beer in America is? I'll tell you, Michelob Ultra, you know, the one with the least taste, followed by Bud Light, then Stella, then Budweiser, then Guinness, finally some flavor, then Coors Light, Busch Light. The worst beer? It's the kind you get

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Classic Hits 103.3. You realize Labor Day is the unofficial end of hot dog season? Yeah, according to the National Hot Dog Council, they say that between Memorial Day and Labor Day, that's when you eat hot dogs, and Americans eat about 7 billion hot dogs. You know what? I'm going to get wild and eat a hot dog tonight just to make these guys mad.

0: only place in Baton Rouge where the classics still rule. Everybody's working
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You know you can wear white after Labor Day. That's a kind of a dumb thing, actually. It's a saying from the late 19th century that said that wearing white after Labor Day meant you were still on vacation and weren't ready to get dirty and do some work. Well, I'm dirty today doing some work, damn it. Playing the hits. 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

Cajun Con is back. December 5th and 6th, Lamar Dixon Expo Center. Over 80 celebrities, 200 vendors, star cars, and an after party with Nelson Blanchard and special guest lover boys Mike

Classic Hits 103.3 was playing Monopoly over the weekend. Slow weekend at my house. But you realize the guy who is stuck in jail on the Monopoly board game, you know the one in that corner that you get go directly to jail? You know the guy behind the bars? His name is Jake the Jailbird. Yeah, I know. I Googled it.

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Did you do some grilling over the weekend? 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Between Memorial Day and Labor Day, Americans eat 7 billion hot dogs.

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How you doing? Happy Tuesday. How about them Tigers? I know we kind of talked about it yesterday, but it was more about the A to Z weekend yesterday and wrapping that up. So we all celebrate together, and now we wait to see what happens on Thursday with the SEC meeting, right? Yeah, who knows? Anyway,

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How you doing? 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It's September 8th, time for our celebrity birthdays and On This Day in Music. Birthdays first, Pink turns 47 today, David Arquette 55, Jonathan Taylor Thomas from Home Improvement is 45, Brooke Burke, still hot, and 55, Amy Mann, remember lead singer of Till Tuesday? She's 66 today. And David Steele from the Fine Young Cannibals is also 66. And I could be wrong, but I believe he was in the English Beat as well. Anyway, on this day in music history, September 8th, 1968, the Beatles performed Hey Jude live on Frost on Sunday in the UK. Why do I bring that up? Well, it was their last live television performance as a full group ever. On this day in 1956, Elvis Presley's Don't Be Cruel was, 11 weeks. Wow, 11 weeks at number one started today. On this day in 1973, Marvin Gaye launched a two-week number one run at Let's Get It On. And at the 1994 MTV Video Music Awards, Michael Jackson stepped up on stage with his new bride, Lisa Marie Presley, and they shared a, well, it was kind of weird, but a memorable kiss is what it says here on stage. MCA, he stormed, MCA from Beastie Boys, he stormed the stage after losing to REM's Everybody Hurts, which made for a, as it says here, chaotic night at the VMAs. We've seen better with, when Taylor Swift was up there. But there you go. That all happened on this day in music history. Classic Hits, 103.3.

Cajun Con is back December 5th and 6th, Lamar Dixon Expo Center. 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

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Congratulations going out to Shelly Hyde. She was our grand prize winner. She's going to be the VIP at the Huntington Beach for Darker Waves Festival. She and a guest. And thanks to everyone who entered this contest in ClassicHits103.3.com.

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Had some pretty good food over the weekend for Labor Day weekend, and didn't really see anything out of the ordinary, but a 53-year-old woman at an In-N-Out restaurant in Southern California named Antoinetta Sanchez started threatening workers with a large baseball bat-sized wooden stick. Not sure why. One witness said she was angry about an order taking too long, but doesn't explain why she would have the bat in there with her, but whatever. Anyway, that's when 20-year-old college student named Luca Opperman saw the chaos from his car at the drive-thru window, and he took action. Here's the best part. Someone filmed it, and you can go online and look at it if you like. Here's what he did from his car. He jumped through the drive-thru window, kind of like Spider-Man, grabbed a spatula, confronted the woman. He shouted at her to leave. She kept threatening the employees. So he did this shoulder drop maneuver thing to disarm her. Apparently, Luca is a former gymnast, rugby player, and a parkour teacher who now does freestyle trampolining. And if you saw the video, you would see where all of that comes into play. No injuries reported, and she was arrested on suspicion of felony vandalism and brandishing a weapon. Thank God for Luca, I guess. Classic Hits, 103.3.

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Do that tomorrow. Check him out. And this evening, if you're really, really bored, the Untold Mr. T, I Pity the Fool documentary is on Netflix. I think I'm going to pass on that one. Here's Van Halen, Classic Hits 103.3.

0: Classic Hits 103.3. Scott Robb here with you. I remember in 7th and 8th grade and high school dances, whenever that song played, there was a few swear words that come out, you know. You know what I'm saying, if you were there. Speaking of swear words, the swear jar will give NASCAR fans a chance to win money based on how many times drivers swear over the radio during a race over the next 10 weeks. If you go go to any NASCAR site, you can find the link to this. Basically, fans are able to guess each week for both how many times they're going to swear, which they pick the, you know, the driver they want, and, well, they also have a chart. Let me pull this up. Here it is. Yeah, they have a chart where you can actually click and predict the, well, full field of the number of A words, BS, BB, well, I'm not going to go through, but swear words. And there's a whole list right there, and they do have, like, a certain letter blocked out of each so that it's not your child reading a whole bunch of swear words, but you can go there, and every time that one of these car drivers or their crew chief or spotter says a swear word over the radio, you know how they listen on their headphones during a race, they're going to put $5 in there per swear. That's right, $5 per swear word into the swear jar. Long story short, someone's going to win all that money from the next 10 races, and it could be you. So check out their site. You have to be in by 11:59 a.m. Eastern on race day to be in on that week's contest. If you win some money, you know, maybe take me out to lunch or something.
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And I heard a lot of people this past weekend tailgating with us on. We appreciate that. And I'm going to, of course, be out there with my son again this Saturday when we take on Louisiana Tech. 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It's not really a big deal for you. It's pretty much me looking for free food. I'm kidding. Sort of.

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Classic Hits 103.3. How you doing? Scott Robb here with you on this Tuesday afternoon. I don't know about you, but several times today I've thought it was Monday. So glad it's not Monday. Time for our idiot criminal of the day. This one actually would be categorized under our worst getaway criminal of the day. Florida man, of course, led police on a car chase, lost control, crashed into a ditch. Then you know what happened. He tried to flee on foot. Well, this idiot had on flip-flops, and he jumped into a heavily wooded area. The flip-flops did not help in his escape. As a matter of fact, he was caught almost immediately. So remember, if you're going to... No, I'm kidding. But better footwear is always a good thing, right? There you go. That Florida man is our idiot criminal of the day. Classic Hits 103.3.

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She's going VIP to Huntington Beach for the Darker Waves Festival with a guest. 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

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Hope you're having a great Tuesday afternoon. Thank you so much for hanging out with me. Scott Robb here with you until 7 o'clock. Time for the Wayback Machine. We're going back to 1985 on this day and 1995 on this day, September 8th. Let's start with 1995. Number one song today was Gangster's Paradise by Coolio. The number one album was Cracked Rear View by Hootie and the Blowfish. The number one movie was Mortal Kombat. Didn't see it. And the gas price today in 1995 was $1.15 per gallon. Let's go back 10 more years to 1985. On this day, gas was $1.20 per gallon. Back to the Future with Michael J. Fox was number one at the box office. Brothers in Arms by Dire Straits was the number one album. And the number one song on this day in 1985 was St. Elmo's Fire, Man in Motion by John Parr. This song right here, Classic Hits 103.3.

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Don't forget to check out Jason Ginty tomorrow. He's on from 10 a.m. to 3 p.m. right before me every weekday, Monday through Friday. Does a great job and plays incredible music. Quick PSA for you. If you're looking to get penis enlargement surgery, don't go to Thailand. That's where a 43-year-old influencer went for one, and he died. I know that's not funny, but do you really need a... Never mind. Classic Hits 103.3. Like I said, it was a PSA. Don't go to Thailand for that.

Cajun Con is back. December 5th and 6th, Lamar Dixon Expo Center. Over 80 celebrities, 200 vendors, star cars, and an after party with Nelson Blanchard and special guest lover boys, Mike

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Scott Robb here with you. Hope you're having a great drive home. So I look up different things for the show, and today is National Star Trek Day. I never really got into Star Trek. If you did, great for you. I don't, you know, no big deal. But so I really don't have anything to say about that. But when I was looking stuff up, today should be National Debut Day, because check this out. In history, on this day, September 8th, in 2007, iCarly debuted on Nickelodeon. Ally McBeal, remember that? From 1997 today, it premiered and debuted on Fox. Blue's Clues, on this day in 1996, debuted on Nick Jr. And The Oprah Winfrey Show debuted nationally for the first time on this day in 1986. And a sports one for you, Jerry Rice. That's right, the great Jerry Rice made his NFL debut today in 1985 for the San Francisco 49ers. So there we go. For me, today is debut day. And here's Fleetwood Mac, Classic Hits 103.3.

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If you're in your car, I know you just air drummed to that. I always do, especially that part. You know what I'm talking about. Anyway, hey, thanks again to everyone who had us on this past weekend when you were tailgating on Saturday. I'm going to try and get to as many tailgates as I can this Saturday. My son and I will be at the LSU-Louisiana Tech game going to hit as many tailgates as we can. So if you want to let me know where you're tailgating this weekend and you're going to have ClassicHits1033.com streaming us, please let me know and I'll try and get by your tailgate this weekend. 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
1: 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So what was the highlight of your weekend? So for me, I thought it was really, really cool to see the Clydesdales, you know, the Budweiser Clydesdales at the LSU game, doing the walk and all the whole nine yards. And I knew they were coming because I saw it on the news and had some friends that went over to Mockler Beverage Budweiser and went and saw the Clydesdales earlier last week. But for me, that was really the coolest thing, you know, other than smoking Clemson 51-10. That was pretty damn cool, too. Anyway, and according to a new report, the most popular beer in America, speaking of Budweiser, is Michelob Ultra, which that's usually my beer of choice. Bud Light is second, followed by Stella Artois, another good one, Budweiser, Guinness, Coors Light, Busch Light, Miller Light, Blue Moon, and Corona. There's a list also of the least favorite beers, but, you know, it's really, really long, and isn't it just a personal thing anyway? Anyway, there's also a report saying what state loves what beer. 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In Louisiana, it's just a picture of a crawfish and a whole bunch of beers around it. You get the idea. 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

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That is going to do it for me, Scott Robb. I am out of here. That is the end of the Tuesday show. I'll be back with you tomorrow from 3 to 7. Hope you stop by, and don't forget to check out Scott Innes tomorrow morning right here. 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